The New York Philharmonic, led by Leonard Bernstein, performing Aaron Copland's Appalachian Spring. Programming on Classical WFMT originates from the Renee Crown Public Media Center. We'll continue with music Americana of a different stripe. This is film music written for The Tree of Life by Alexandre Desplat. The composer leads the Orchestre de Paris.

music by the American composer Samuel Barber. It's called Summer Music, and a performance by the Norwegian ensemble, the Bergen Wind Quintet, of that piece composed in 1956. Just a change of pace here as we listen to one of the two-part inventions of Johann Sebastian Bach, which he wrote for the keyboard, but played here on the, if you can believe it, banjo and marimba.

The Philip Jones Brass Ensemble performed that dance called an Allemande by 16th century Frenchman Claude Gervais from his Danseries. 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Stay tuned for more music. I'm going to bring you some musical comedy here for a while, and then we're going to turn to Camille Saint-Saëns' Trio Number 2. My name is Peter Van de Graaff. And before we hear two comedy overtures, here is

The Symphony in F Major by Czech composer Adalbert Gyrowetz with the London Mozart Players Matthias Bommert conducted. I'm Candace Agree. Thanks for joining me this Wednesday afternoon. Programming on Classical WFMT originates from the Rene Crown Public Media Center with some ballet music coming up, an Irish suite, music for trumpet, and much more ahead. Next on Classical WFMT, Johann Stamitz's Clarinet Concerto in B-flat. The clarinetist is Andreas Odensammer with the Potsdam Chamber Academy.